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0: 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We've located the bird.
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0: Roger. At number 10A, we have a pet bird that's running in a large factory. It is supported by a single-story dwelling inside, measuring 10 by 7 metres. The bird is a pet, and it's flying between the building. At this stage, we're unable to get the bird, but we are endeavouring. Over.
1: Roger, Crossman Control. You're at 10A Crossman Drive. You're at a single-story dwelling. There's a pet bird that's running in a large factory supported by a single-story dwelling inside, 10 metres by 7 metres. Bird is a pet and flying between the building. At this stage, you're unable to get the bird, but you are endeavouring.
0: And the owners are on scene, over.
1: Roger, Crossman Control.

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0: 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Farcom, could you please look on the cross-reference job for our event that we're on seeing that, and just see if AB had cancelled?
1: This is what, yes, that's affirmative. They had put on the job that you're not required anymore after you'd already booked on things.
0: Roger, many thanks. That would explain why the question can't find the job. Thanks very much.
1: Roger.

0: Falk, I'm crossing the control. What is that?
1: Crossing the control, send.
0: Roger, number 10A, incident stop from firefighter Smith.
1: Crossing control, we're back from firefighter Smith, incident stop at 10A Cross, no drive, Indigo's rest.

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1: Roger, matey.
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1: Pumps tanker died.
2: Pumps tanker 9, standing out for a child, locked in a car, Coles, Micklem, Donnybrook Road, 200 Donnybrook Road, Micklem, and we'll go code 3.
1: Roger, pumps tanker 9, P sales, pump for 80, call issue came through from police. It's a car in the car park area at the subway. One child is locked in the car, 1 year old. The caller stated it's a black BMW sedan, registration Echo Bravo Delta 867. Police and ambulance notified as a precaution.
0: Pump Brady acknowledges. Pump Brady is proceeding code 3.
1: Roger.
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0: 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Did you require them to be replaced or repaved?
1: No, you can.
0: Roger.
2: 5-1, Calcalo Tanker.
0: Calcalo Tanker.
2: Calcalo Tanker is turning out to try Logden Car Coles Mickleham, 200 Donnybrook Road, code 3.
0: Roger, Calcalo Tanker. Initial call came through from police. The car is in the subway car park. You're looking for a black BMW. Registration is Echo Bravo Delta 867. The 1-year-old locked in the car. Police and ambulance will be notified as a precaution.

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0: We're back from firefighter Isaac of incidents under control at 400 Donnybrook Road in Mickleham.
1: Mickleham Control, we're back from firefighter Isaac of incident under control, 200V Donnybrook Road, Mickleham calls.

0: Midland Control we're back from firefighter Isaac. Incident stopped at 200 Donnybrook Road in Midland. Fire Rescue Victoria has extracted the child from the car and is being checked by paramedics.
1: Midland Road Control, we're back from firefighter Isaac. His incident stopped at Coles 200 Victor, Donnybrook Road, Midland. FIV extracted the child from the car, which is being checked by ambulance.

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0: Park. I'm popping 57,000 with a big fire next to house 6 Graded Street, Fenner Lake.
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1: Roger, Pump 58 for yourselves, Pump 57. MMR is 34, RMR is 540. Caller stating that no one's injured or trapped. The caller stated that only their mother is home alone. The bin is close to the switchboard. It's a brick single-storey home.
0: Pump 58, acknowledge further.

0: Tom Rupert Farmers out of the bin fire next to house, 6 graded street, Manor Lakes, code 1.
1: Watch out, wherever you pump out. Our call is stating that the bin is close to the switchboard. Our call is not on scene. They are calling on behalf of their mother, who is home alone. No one's injured or trapped. It's a single-story brick house.
0: Roger, fire call, wherever you pump out, acknowledge this further.
2: Fire call, Winnebell tankers turning out to the bin fire in backyard.
1: Roger, Winnebell tanker. Did you receive further?
3: It's an 80. Can you please repeat?
1: Roger, Winnebell tanker. Caller stated their mum is home alone. The bin is close to the switchboard, single-story brick house. No one's injured or trapped. There has been a further call stating that there is a neighbour on scene. The bin fire is next to a gas pipe outside the house. There is a significant amount of flames. We've got bystanders attempting to extinguish with water.
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0: all appliances proceeding to Graded Street in Manor Lakes. A fire call message. We're getting some further calls in now stating that the gas meter is now on fire. We're calling the gas company now.
1: Okay.
2: Perfect. Time for acknowledges.
3: Officer Chad, acknowledge.
1: Acknowledge.
0: Fire call from the Valtanker, 57, please upgrade to code 1. Roger, 1 Valtanker, Pumper
3: 57, did you receive? 57, acknowledge, proceeding, code 1.
0: Roger, up on 57, and to all appliances proceeding. We've also received information that the fuse box is also now on fire.

0: Viacom, what about 10 cents?
1: What about 10 cents?
0: Please have Tower Company notified as well.
1: Roger.

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0: On about control.

0: can't somewhere be Pampa to continue code 1. 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
1: Falcon Pampa 57, acknowledge. Returning and changing back to Western 4.
0: Roger, Pampa 57 and Pampa 58.
1: Falcon Pampa 58 is returning.
0: Roger, Pampa 58.

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1: When about control send?
0: Way back, Lieutenant Owen, of a structure fire under control. FRB can cancel, where we can continue code one, thanks.
1: One of our control, we're up from Lieutenant Olin. 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FRV can

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0: We're back from Lieutenant Owen of a structure fire stop, 6th Braden Street in Winnervale. Sit rep when you're ready.
1: Winnervale Control, we're back from Lieutenant Owen, structure fire stop, 6th Braden Street in Metal X, and send with you, sit rep.
0: We have had a really big fire that has extended to the gas meter. We have isolated the meter, which has been destroyed along with the fence, and are currently checking both houses for any fire extinguishers.
1: Roger. Winnervale Control, so we're from Lieutenant Owen. You have had a Wheeligan fire that's extended to a gas meter. You've isolated the meter, which has been destroyed, along with the fence. You're currently checking the houses for fire extension. And just confirming that Werribee Pumper is still required.
0: Werribee Pumper is on scene.
1: Roger.

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1: Pumper 11.
0: As for a barbecue fire threatening house, 5 Howard Place in South Marine.
1: Roger, Pumper 11, V-Cells, Pumper 81. Callers stating that they're not evacuating. There are 2 people inside the house. Stating some fat has caught fire on the barbecue, and every time they open the lid, the fire spreads. No one's injured. Single-story brick house. The barbecue is in an al fresco area at the rear of the house.
0: 11, Roger.
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0: 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Four and copper tankers out to barbecue fire in South Morang.
1: Roger, Dorian Papa Tanker. A call is stating that two people are in the house, not evacuating, stating some fat has caught fire on the barbecue. Every time they open the lid, the fire spreads. Single-story brick house, and the barbecue is in an alfresco area at the rear of the house.
0: Further all acknowledged.

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1: Roger, I'm Brady One, Howard Police Control.
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0: We're back from Senior SO English of a non-stop 5 health place in South Ring. He's got burnt food stuff in barbecue on fire. Now we are.
1: Health Place Control, we're back from SSO English, and I'll just try to stop 5 Health Place in South Orang. I got burnt food sauce in the barbecue, now out. 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
0: Pump 11, just for yourselves and pump at 80. We have an MMR, if required, of 22. The call has come via police communications. It's located at Sydney Tools. A male has lit a wooden, some wooden pallets on fire. No apparent threat to the structure as per the CCTV footage. The male's ridden away on a bicycle. The fire is growing. It's spreading.
2: Roger, fire from pump 80, acknowledge your further.
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0: Welcome back to the Tower 5 TV Tools 300 Cooper Street, Epping.
1: Roger, Epping Papa. The call's gone by police communications. They're advising there's a male that's lit some wooden pallets on fire. It's no threat to the structure as per the CCTV. The male's reportedly riding away on a bicycle now. The fire was reportedly growing.
0: Okay, thanks, Hocko.
1: And Epping Pumper, Pumper 11 and Pumper 85 got a message.
0: 11 said.
1: I just

0: all appliances proceeding to Sydney Tools. Reports now that the mail may have returned to behind the store. He's in his late 30s to 40s, Caucasian, wearing all black. He's attempting to restart a fire, and they have multiple police units attached to the event.
1: Piper 11, Roger. Piper 11 on scene now, Cooper Street Control. Vic Paul on scene.
0: Right to you, Cooper Street Control, police on scene.
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1: I'm saying.
0: Have you got back where you've been and have not yet responded as you require them to be replaced?
1: Not at this stage. I don't.

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1: Cooper Street Control, friends.
0: Word back, Commissioner Johnson is investigation at the rear of Sydney Tools, 330 Cooper Street, Effie.
1: It's a word back station for Johnson investigation at the rear of Sydney Tools, 330 Cooper Street, Effie.
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1: How much are you located or a small fire at the rear of 330 Cooper Street nipping and all oncoming appliances can cancel Pumper 85 on message.
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0: 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Cooper Street Control, move back.
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0: Move back from SO Johnson. Is non-structural fire under control at the rear of City Tools, 330 Cooper Street in Epping. Fire involves a small amount of cardboard next to a stack of pallets. The fire has now been extinguished. Quick call on scene.
1: We're back to Chester Johnson with non-structural fire under control at the rear of Sydney Tools, 330 Cooper Street in Epping. The fire involves a small amount of cardboard next to a stack of pallets. So the fire is now extinguished and you've got police on scene.

0: bike on Fifth Street, control, message.
1: Fifth Street, control, send.
0: Bike on the scene has been handed over to VicPol member number 49226 from Epping, Piper 11, now returning.
1: Right, it's been handed to Victoria Police and member number 49226 from Epping, and you are returning.
0: So I'll come in, purpose hit station.
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1: Roger, Pump a Tank of 9.
2: Hi, Tom. Pump Brady's out, code 1. Reported car fire. 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
1: Roger, Pump Brady. Pump taking 9 and Pump 80. The call is saying the fire car is fully engulfed in fire in the car park off Malcolm Street.
0: 9, Roger.
2: Fire, come from Brady, acknowledge.

0: from Calcala Tanker.
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0: Calcala Tanker is turning out to car fire on 100th Street in Calcala, code 3.
1: Roger, Calcala Tanker. The call is said the car is fully engulfed. It's off in the car park off Malcolm Street.
0: Roger that.
1: Calcala Tanker Beverage Brigade have not yet responded. Do you want them replaced?
0: Leave at this stage.
2: Icon Beverage Tanker is out to car fire 103, Calcala.
1: Roger, Beverage Tanker. It's a car that's fully alight in the car park off Malcolm Street.
2: Roger.

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2: 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It's Donnybrook Cemetery, Malcolm Street in Calcolo.
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1: Roger, Anglesey pumper. Anglesey pumper, it is an apartment, a holiday apartment complex. The caller has advised that the alarm is operating throughout the whole apartment building. They were in apartment one. There's no sign of smoke or fire, and the property name is Waterfront.
0: Bill Turner, thanks for the call.
1: Anglesey pumper, also Lawn and Aries Inlet have not yet responded. Do you want them replaced?
0: Give them a few more minutes. Thank you.
1: Roger.
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1: Roger, Lawn pumper. No sign of smoke or fire. The property is called Waterfront. The occupants of Unit 1 said the alarm is operating throughout the building.
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0: Valley, pumps 63 Bs out to the smell of gas, 27 Fentanyl Ridge, Belmont.
1: What's the pump 63 B?
2: Right, I've got pump 64s out the smell of gas, 27 Fentanyl Ridge Drive, Belmont.
1: Road pump 64, pump 64, pump 63B. Our caller is no longer on scene. They said that there appears to be leaking from the meter at the front of the house. There is a hissing noise. They could hear it as well last night. The occupant of that property is an elderly female and may not be aware of what's happening. The meter is located on the driveway side at the front of the house. They believe the occupant may be home. Just further to that, Pumper 64, Pumper 63B, police and ambulance have both been made aware. They're just going to monitor it at this stage. If you want either of them to attend, if you just let us know, we'll pass that through.
2: Roger.

0: 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Word back.
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0: Word back from Senior Station Officer Hall with an incident under control, 27 Fentanyl Ridge in Belmont. You can put a stop on Puffer 63B. And further that, can we have gas company attend? There is a leak. It's on the main side of the meter.
1: Roger, Tetnall Ridge Control. We're back from SSO Hall. An incident under control, 27 Tetnall Ridge in Belmont. Gas company to attend. There is a leak on the main side of the meter. Pump 63B can cancel. And Tetnall Ridge Control, can I just confirm if you're happy for us to send a stop page to Belmont as well?
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1: Technical Ridge Control.
0: The police and ambulance won't be required, but Pumper 64 will remain on scene until the gas company arrives. If you can organise a move up to Fire Station 64.
1: Roger, Technical Ridge Control. Police and ambulance are not required to attend. Pumper 64 will be on scene until the gas company arrive. A move up is required.
0: Affirmative.

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1: Viacom, same.
0: Techno Bridge Control, we're just on the phone with the gas company. They're just organising a crew. They've just asked if you can advise if you're turning the meter off.
1: Affirmative, we have turned the meter off. And just further that, for their information, the leak is just below ground level on the main side of the meter.
0: Roger, the meter has been turned off and the leak is just below ground level on the main side of the meter.
1: Affirmative, so we're unable to isolate.
0: So unable to isolate.

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0: Number 56 out to a house fire, 312 Paynes Road, Thornhill Park.
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0: Viacom, Pumper 55. I'm lights head out on Western 4. I'm out to the house fire, 312 Paynes Road, Thornhill Park.
1: Roger, Pumper 55. Pumper 55, just confirming Paynes Road in Rockbank. Pumper 55, Pumper 56, just for information, more information is coming through at the moment. So the updated address is 311 Paynes Road in Rockbank, just opposite the address that you were initially attending to. The caller is calling from a nearby construction site. States there is an abandoned house on fire. It will be visible. There is smoke and flames visible at that location. The RMR fire ground is a 541, and we have attached an MMR fire ground of 4040 if you require.
0: Pumper 56, Roger.
2: From District 14, Commander Richies.
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2: I'm on scene at that 310 Paynes Road, Rockbank. It's a pile of tyres in the rear of their premises on fire. Approximately 3.

0: metres by 3 metres. Nobody's here. It's about probably 100 metres from the house. We'll probably just need one tanker on or pumper on scene for this call.
1: Roger, come in, Richie. You're on scene. There's a pile of tyres at the rear of the premises, about 3 by 3 metres in size. There are no persons on scene. It's approximately 100 metres from the house. You're only going to require one tanker. Commander Richie, at the moment, the only appliances we have en route are Pumper 55 and Pumper 56. Did you want me to leave them en route or cancel them and wait for the CFA tanker to turn out?
0: Keep the 2FRB tankers coming on.
1: Roger, Pumper 55, Pumper 56, did you receive?
2: 56, Roger.
3: Pumper, Roger.
4: Firecom, offhand tanker turning out to Structure Fire Code 1, Paynes Road, Thornhill Park.
1: 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The address is 311 Paynes Road in Rockbank. From Commander Richies, who was on scene, it's a pile of tyres at the rear of the premises, approximately 3 by 3 metres in size. There is no persons on scene, and it's approximately 100 metres from the house.

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0: Commander Richie's, we now have Rockbank Tanker en route to your location. Do you want me to leave Pumper 55 and Pumper 56 en route? We've also had Melton and Caroline Springs Brigades both not yet respond.
2: The two FRV 55, 56 can cancel. The call can be left with Rockbank. I'll give a word back on this as a non-structure fire under control, and yeah, we'll wait for the C-Fight Tangers now.
0: Roger, as far as Caroline Springs and Melton Brigades, did you want them to be repaged or replaced, or happy to just leave them as at the moment?
2: Leave them as it is. We'll just use one of them, the first one that turns out, and police are on scene.
0: Roger, Commander Richie, Pumper 55, Pumper 56, Firecom message.
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0: Roger, Pumper 55, and I'll take it as a word back from Commander Richie. We have a non-structured fire under control, 311 Paynes Road in Rockbank, and we have police on scene.

0: 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Mountain Pumper Tank is out to house fire, 312 Paynes Road, Colonial Park, code 1.
1: Mountain Pumper Tank, just for your information, this job is now a pile of tyres that is on fire at 311 Paynes Road in Rockbank. We do have it under control word back. The pile is described as being approximately 3 by 3 metres in size, and it's about 100 metres from the house.
0: I'm on the take to acknowledge.
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2: What we have here, what I have is a pile of tyres, and it looks like a wrecked car, about approximately 3 metres square, burning in the rear of the property, about 100 metres from a derelict house. No persons here and have admitted to lighting it.
1: Roger, Commander Ridges. Yeah, sit rear of a pile of tyres and a wrecked car, approximately 3 by 3 metres, burning at the rear of the property, about 100 metres from a derelict house. There are no persons on scene.
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0: 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Oh, Sid Rep, sorry.
1: Plains Road Control, Sid.
0: Sid Rep, proceeding. Commander Richies. What's happened here is that someone's dumped off a car on top of a pile of tyres and set fire to it. Police are on scene. It's a suspicious fire. Police have organised a front-end loader to break up the pile so we can get it to fire. Melton and Rockbank tankers will be on scene for possibly an hour, and the scene's been... I'm handing over to Lieutenant Ramsey from Rockbank Fire Brigade.
1: Roger, Secret Phone, Commander Richie. Someone has dumped a car on top of the tyres and set fire to it. Police are on scene, advising suspects, and police have organised a front loader to attend. Can you send again who was on scene for another hour, and you're handing over the scene to Lieutenant Ramsey from Rockbank Brigade?
0: Sorry, you broke up then. What was the you're asking after you gave the pile of rubbish and the front-end loaders coming from the police?
1: That you mentioned somebody was going to be on scene for another hour.
0: Rock and Melton tankers will be on scene for possibly an hour.
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1: Roger, Melton Tanker. Melton Tanker, for information, appears to be a kitchen fire. Two people have evacuated the fire. It's not spreading. It's a single-story weatherboard home. And can you change to FIV channel 2 for this call?

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Melton Tank, final message.

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1: Rockling Tango's in.
0: Viacom, Woodbeck from Firefighter Hines of a non-structure fire stop. Scene has been left with police. Council's plant operator has been cancelled. Scene is under 21 degrees.
1: Roger, we're back from Firefighter Hines, not so far stop. 307 Payne Road in Rockbank. Scene's been left with police and council has been cancelled. And as the scene is under 21 degrees.
0: Firefighter, acknowledge on that, and Rockbank Tanker is returning.
1: Roger, Rockbank Tanker.